with his breath. You can do it on your head. Or has something gone wrong? Why do you take so long? Come on, King of the Jews. Hey, aren't you scared of me, Christ?

J'espère que tu aimes, c'est assez beau, non? C'est le requiem pour un con. Ouais, je l'ai.

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1: Uh-huh.
0: Yep, he's just letting you know you did good.
1: Bear hug from Smokey Bear. Status update.
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0: There are many ways to start a fire, but one sure way to put it out. 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

0: yes. Listen.
1: Eons past, I'm past in molded. Sweet exchange to the south from northern. People's move, be who by the chosen sacred land. These sands emboldened. 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My mother's words still spoken. A stranger's strength, it breaks my rank. Inhuman humans trying to leave me broken. Inhuman humans might break your hand. But the will of the people flow from the land. Miseducated, innovative. 29 warriors make their stand.

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0: 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Listen.
1: Eons past, I'm past and molded. Sweet exchange to the south from northern. Peoples move, be who by the chosen sacred land. These sands emboldened. The setting roots, the sun is golden. 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Inhuman humans trying to leave me broken. Inhuman humans might break your hand, but the will of the people flow from the land. Miseducated, innovative, 29 warriors make their stand.

with 29 minds in the 382 in a quiet classroom back in 1942. 48 stars plus 13 bars put bars on tongues in the boarding schools. Verse 29, then 400 more still use my word.

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1: Eons past, I'm past and molded. 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A stranger's strength, it breaks my rank. 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Miseducated, innovative, 29 warriors make their stand.

It was 29 minds in the 382 in the quiet classroom back in 1942. 48 stars plus 13 bars put bars on tongues in the boarding schools. Verse 29, then 400 more still use my words to win a U.S. war. 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

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I know you've been wounded.

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like Jesus, the Holy Ghost calling me. 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

That was young Gwyneth Davis from Petitjean Mountain, competing in the 16 and younger youth division. After winning that division, she competed against the other division winners to take the top honor in the contest. Senior banjo champion Eric Brashears from Eureka Springs, Arkansas, went on to win the whole banjo contest with these two tunes, June Apple and Soldier's Joy.

0: you've been talking about me. You've been reading my mail. Coming awful close. Coming up next, a medley of songs by Bob Wills and his Texas Playboys.
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0: 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Goodbye, Liza Jane.
1: All right, friends, here he is again, Leon and that steel guitar. Take it away, Leon. Take it away, boys.